0: Traffic on Slovenia's highways is running without major difficulties. We wish you a safe and pleasant journey. Promet na slovenskih cestah poteka brez večjih težav. Želimo vam varno in prijetno vožnjo.
1: Najaktualnejši prometni servis v Sloveniji. Ne pozabite, hitro je hitro prehitro. Hitrost ubija. Radio SE.

traffic on Slovenia's highways is running without major difficulties. We wish you a safe and pleasant journey. Promet na slovenskih cestah poteka brez večjih težav. 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

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Nočni program Vala 202 in Radio Slovenija International.

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We wish you a safe and pleasant journey. Promet na slovenskih cestah poteka brez večjih težav. Želimo vam varno in prijetno vožnjo.

healer, I'm out of the game. 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If thine is the glory, then mine must be the shame. You want it darker, we kill the flame. Magnified, sanctified be thy holy name. Vilified, crucified in the human frame. A million candles burning for the help that never came. You want it darker.

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There's a lullaby for suffering and a paradox to blame. But it's written in the scriptures and it's not some idle claim. You want it darker? We kill the flame. Prisoners and the guards are taking aim. I struggled with some demons, they were middle class and tame. I didn't know I had permission to murder and to maim. You want it darker?

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We kill the flame. 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

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We wish you a safe and pleasant journey. Promet na slovenskih cestah poteka brez večjih težav. Želimo vam varno in prijetno vožnjo.

Traffic on Slovenia's highways is running without major difficulties. We wish you a safe and pleasant journey. Promet na slovenskih cestah poteka brez večjih težav. Želimo vam varno in prijetno vožnjo.

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We wish you a safe and pleasant journey. Promet na slovenskih cestah poteka brez večjih težav. Želimo vam varno in prijetno vožnjo.

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Hop in the phone with Georgia tags. 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

But the United Parcel Service and the people at the post office didn't call you back because you had cloudy piss. 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Just that. 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
1: Did you know that last year in Slovenia, only 6% of people aged 16 or older used the bus or train every day? 6%? That's basically 1 in 20, give or take. Another 7% were weekly users. They hop on, wave at each other, wave at the driver, and then vanish for a week. And here's the kicker. 62% of Slovenians never use public transport. Never. Nikoli. Not even once. Ever. I imagine a typical day. The bus arrives, empty seats. The driver yawns. Oh, zeha. Somewhere in Ljubljana, a cyclist passes by smiling. Maybe even my sosed Jože on his bike, saying,
2: Pa kaj bi sedel na autobusu, če lahko uživam na svežem zraku?
1: Meanwhile, 62% of people are like, the bus? That's for tourists. Or people who secretly enjoy waiting in the rain. Fanny added in Slovenian,
3: Dave, mi Slovenci imamo bus v domišljiji. Pritožujemo se nad prometom, pa na avtobusih nikoli nismo.
1: So basically, in Slovenia, public transport is optional, mysterious and slightly magical. Because most people never even see it in action. Only in Slovenia can 62% of people ignore buses, yet still complain about traffic jams every morning.
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A broken down vehicle is hindering traffic on the A2 highway that is driving from Ljubljana towards Croatia between Dobruška Vas and Kronovo in the direction of Ljubljana. Otherwise, traffic is currently flowing smoothly. Previdno okvarjeno vozilo ovira promet na dolenjski avtocesti med Dobruško vasjo in Kronovim v smeri Ljubljane, sicer pa promet druge po državi trenutno poteka tekoče.

A broken down vehicle is hindering traffic on the A2 highway that is driving from Croatia towards Ljubljana between Dobruška Vas and Kronovo. Have a safe drive. Okvarjeno vozilo ovira promet na dolenski avtocesti med Dobruško vasjo in Kronovim v smeri Ljubljane, sicer pa promet druge po državi trenutno poteka tekoče. Srečno bodo.